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9: Partly cloudy to mostly cloudy skies continue tonight with lows dropping into the mid-60s. Our high temperatures for tomorrow do stay in the low to mid-80s, but we do also see isolated rainfall activity as we go throughout the afternoon and evening hours. For Storm Tracker 6, I'm meteorologist Daniel Nemes.
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0: time for another Cruise and Music Lesson brought to you by Tyler Heating and Cooling. 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
1: Listen to music. I was just in my room in the place where I was renting a room in this house. And I started fooling around with a chord structure to listen to music. You know, just came when it came. So I got it pretty much structured. The words in the song were kind of utopian in nature, and that, you know, was the idea if we get all the world's leaders together. I mean, the words don't say this, but that was what I was thinking when I was writing. We get all these world's leaders together, and instead of fighting and all this war and all this other crap we don't like, we get them loaded, get them on a hill, play music, man. Everything will work itself out, you know?
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3: And now, the Storm Tracker 6 forecast on Cruisin' 92.9.
10: Partly cloudy to mostly cloudy skies continue tonight with lows dropping into the mid-60s. Our high temperatures for tomorrow do stay in the low to mid-80s, but we do also see isolated rainfall activity as we go throughout the afternoon and evening hours. For Storm Tracker 6, I'm meteorologist Daniel Nemes.
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0: Now, the Storm Tracker 6 forecast on Cruisin' 92.9.
11: Partly cloudy to mostly cloudy skies continue tonight with lows dropping into the mid-60s. Our high temperatures for tomorrow do stay in the low to mid-80s, but we do also see isolated rainfall activity as we go throughout the afternoon and evening hours. For Storm Tracker 6, I'm meteorologist Daniel Nemes.
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0: for another Cruise and Music Lesson brought to you by Tyler Heating and Cooling. 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
1: 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I take everything like that with a pinch of salt, really, because you can't say who's best. 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
2: Now, the Storm Tracker 6 forecast on Cruisin' 92.9.
12: Partly cloudy to mostly cloudy skies continue tonight with lows dropping into the mid-60s. Our high temperatures for tomorrow do stay in the low to mid-80s, but we do also see isolated rainfall activity as we go throughout the afternoon and evening hours. For Storm Tracker 6, I'm meteorologist Daniel Nemes.
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6: I'm meteorologist David Young. Your forecast for tonight: look for mostly cloudy skies with low temperatures in the mid-60s. Slight chance of a late day shower for Thursday. High temperatures will be mild in the lower 80s. We drop back into the mid-60s for Thursday night with partly cloudy skies. Then partly cloudy skies on Friday with high temperatures near 83.
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10: I'm meteorologist David Young. Your forecast for tonight, look for mostly cloudy skies with low temperatures in the mid-60s. Slight chance of a late-day shower for Thursday. High temperatures will be mild in the lower 80s. We drop back into the mid-60s for Thursday night with partly cloudy skies, then partly cloudy skies on Friday with high temperatures near 83.
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4: I'm meteorologist David Young. Your forecast for tonight, look for mostly cloudy skies with low temperatures in the mid-60s. Slight chance of a late-day shower for Thursday. High temperatures will be mild in the lower 80s. We drop back into the mid-60s for Thursday night with partly cloudy skies. Then partly cloudy skies on Friday with high temperatures near 83.
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4: I'm meteorologist David Young. Your forecast for tonight, look for mostly cloudy skies with low temperatures in the mid-60s. Slight chance of a late-day shower for Thursday. High temperatures will be mild in the lower 80s. We drop back into the mid-60s for Thursday night with partly cloudy skies, then partly cloudy skies on Friday with high temperatures near 83.
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4: I'm meteorologist David Young. Your forecast for tonight: look for mostly cloudy skies with low temperatures in the mid-60s. Slight chance of a late day shower for Thursday. High temperatures will be mild in the lower 80s. We drop back into the mid-60s for Thursday night with partly cloudy skies. Then partly cloudy skies on Friday with high temperatures near 83.
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13: I'm Storm Tracker 6 meteorologist Katie Nicolau. Here with a look at your forecast. Today we'll have mostly cloudy to completely cloudy skies overhead, with the chance for a few showers popping up later in the day. High temperatures will be in the low 80s today, dropping into the mid-60s overnight tonight. Friday looks nice with high temperatures in the low 80s and partly cloudy skies, leaving us with a dry end to the work week.
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0: says, thank you, Blondie. Call me anytime at Cruising 929-694-4929. Good morning. Danny Stewart on Thursday. Patchy fog this morning. Otherwise, increasing clouds. Highs mid-80s. Hey, check this out. 24,000 Americans were surveyed and asked this question. How many times do you typically use your bath towel before washing it? At home, we use it at least one or two times. Then it goes straight to the washing machine. But the number one answer was 2 to 3 times. 10% of people say they won't wash it until after 7 uses.
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Just still searching for that pot of gold. All I need is a miracle to find it. Mike and the Mechanics, Danny Stewart, the Morning on Cruise at 92.9. It's true. People are people, and pizza is pizza. Would you like to win our next Pizza House party from East Lansing's Pizza House? 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

Darius Rucker and the boys, Hootie and the Blowfish, and Let Her Cry. He has a great voice, doesn't he? Danny Stewart of the Morning on Cruisin' 92.9. Starting tomorrow through this coming Sunday, it's the DeWitt Ox Roast. All kinds of fun this weekend. Tomorrow, you got the big carnival, 2 until 11 o'clock, Bingo Tent Arts Festival. Of course, you have live music plus fireworks show tomorrow night, 10 o'clock. Then on

0: Lansing's greatest hits, cruising 92.9. Danny Stewart in the morning on Thursday. It's Roxette. Sometimes you have to listen to your heart. Other days you have to listen to your body. You know what my body's been telling me lately? Danny, get outside and get more exercise. Hey, listen, I got to be honest with you. My wife, Lori, and I walk every other day in the neighborhood. We walk every other day about a mile. Then I started thinking about this. Way back in the 80s, I had a membership at the YMCA for about 5 years in a row. And I would work out every other day at the Y. I'm talking racquetball, basketball, volleyball, swimming, you name it, I did it, no doubt.
1: I'll tell you guys this, I'm feeling pretty good right now because I did something this week that I've been trying to push myself to do for a while now. I finally went back to the gym to cancel my membership. Thank you. Feels great. I recommend it. It did take me a while, though, because that's their rule. You have to physically go into the gym to cancel. You can't just call. I tried. And they're basically just like, no, you need to come in here and show us the body that you think is done. Let's see what that looks like, because the last time you were here, you struggled with several machines, including the front door. So...
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4: Good morning, I'm Kirk Montgomery with Six News. We have a reminder for those living in the city of Eaton Rapids. Crews will start working on the water system around 8 o'clock this morning. That means some areas of the city will experience a temporary water service interruption. The work will be conducted in the area of Water Street near downtown. Service will be restored as soon as that work is completed, but when that happens, some may notice temporary water discoloration. If that happens, just run cold water for several minutes until it clears. This morning, someone is waking up a billionaire after winning the eighth largest jackpot in a Powerball history. A single ticket sold in Illinois matched all six numbers in last night's drawing to win just more than $1 billion, or the cash option of $450 million. For the latest news, weather, and sports, watch Six News.
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0: 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Hi, I'm Danny Stewart. 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
18: Hey, Mid-Michigan, this is Ian Kress from the WLNS Sports Department. The Michigan State women's soccer team began a very highly anticipated season last night. The Spartans took down Xavier 2-0 in the season opener. Caleb Briggs and Kennedy Bell would score the 2 goals for Michigan State. The Spartans are ranked 7th in the country and were picked in the preseason Big Ten coaches poll to win the conference. Also, today marks 2 weeks until the official start of the high school football season. We'll continue to preview our local teams on WLNS on 6 News at 6 and 6 News at 11. Today, we will preview Jackson Lumen Christie as well as Mason. Have a good Thursday.
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19: I'm Storm Tracker 6 meteorologist Katie Nicolau. Here with a look at your forecast. Today we'll have mostly cloudy to completely cloudy skies overhead with the chance for a few showers popping up later in the day. High temperatures will be in the low 80s today, dropping into the mid-60s overnight tonight. Friday looks nice with high temperatures in the low 80s and partly cloudy skies, leaving us with a dry end to the work week.
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Oh, I love that saxophone. David Bowie, Cruisin' 92.9. We play Lansing's Greatest Hits. Thank you so much for waking up with me, Danny Stewart, of the morning here on Cruisin'. It's a nonstop music morning brought to you by Joe's Body Shop in Perry. Need a tow? Call Joe's, 517-625-6340.

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Lansing's Greatest Hits, we are cruising 92.9, starting your day on the right note. I'm Danny Stewart. Coming up, great music, Bon Jovi, Queen, Madonna, and the Wallflowers. Plus, latest survey says the one parent handles meal planning in 82% of American households. We'll talk about that before 7:30. Eagles on Cruisin' 92.9.

0: Lansing's greatest hits. Come on, hold me. Make me write bad checks. It's Fleetwood Mac on the morning show. Danny Stewart on Thursday at Cruising 92.9. Good morning. Patchy fog this morning. Otherwise, increasing clouds, highs mid-80s. Let's talk about meal planning. It's a tough job, right? A new survey of 2,000 parents reveals that 82% of families rely on one person to manage all meal-related duties. Moms lead that role. 71% say they decide weekly meals versus 58% of dads. Burnout affects 23% of moms compared to 14% of dads. And parents, by the way, spend nearly 2 hours daily on dinner-related tasks, including planning, cooking, and cleanup. And 69% find it easier to handle meal planning alone rather than delegate. There you go.
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Rod Stewart, who recently had a coronary stent procedure done. All is well with Rod Stewart. That's Young Turks. Danny Story of the Morning. Don't miss it this week. Jackson County Fair in beautiful Jackson. Today, by the way, veterans get in for free. Huge carnival rides open daily starting at 2 o'clock in the afternoon. And, of course, great grandstand shows in Jackson. Just love the Jackson County Fair. Journey on Cruisin' 92.9.

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0: Lansing's greatest hits, Cruiser 92.9. Back in the days when I worked at Houlihan's inside the Lansing Malls as a head DJ, I'd play that song every Wednesday, Thursday, and Sunday night. Soft Cell, Tainted Love. It's Cruiser 92.9, Danny Stewart of the Morning. Well, the Lansing Board of Water and Light customers is not going to be happy about this, but there's going to be a slight rate hike come October 1st. Anyway, this is going to support investments to modernize the utility system, including replacing decades-old water mains, building new substations, and also strengthening operational and corporate cybersecurity protections. That, according to a press release. In fact, average residential electric rate increase will be 2.1%, or basically $2.16. If you want to check out the rates, get online, cruising929.com.
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4: Good Thursday morning. I'm Megan Vaselli with Six News. Next fall, the University of Michigan will start a grade-covering pilot program, dropping letter grades for certain students. That means all incoming freshmen in the College of Literature, Science, and the Arts will only receive either a pass or a no credit rather than the typical A through F letter grades during their first semester. The college says this is meant to benefit students' mental health and help them get acclimated to the demands of a University of Michigan education. The CDC's most recent data shows that cyclosporiasis infections have topped 24,000, but the rate of increase appears to have slowed. Illnesses were first isolated to shredded lettuce served at Taco Bell in 9 states. But health officials have since learned that lettuce was also distributed to food services, retail stores, and restaurants. For the latest news, weather, and sports, be sure to tune into 6 News, and we're always online at WLNS.com.
0: 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Hi, I'm Danny Stewart. 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And good luck from Cruisin' 92.9.
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16: Hey, in Michigan, this is Ian Cressman, the WLNS Sports Department. The Detroit Tigers lost to the Cleveland Guardians last night, 6-4. The Guardians scored two runs in the first inning off Framber Valdez. The Tigers would tie things up in the bottom of the inning, but Joe Adell would hit a go-ahead home run in the fifth that gave the Guardians the lead for good. The rubber match of the series is going to be at 1:10 this afternoon. The even tougher news of the day, though, for the Tigers was that they had to put Riley Green on the 10-day injured list due to a right hamstring sprain. The Tigers are 3.5 games back in the American League Central and just one game back of the final wild card spot in the American League. Have a good Thursday.
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17: I'm Storm Tracker 6 meteorologist Katie Nicolau. Here with a look at your forecast. Today we'll have mostly cloudy to completely cloudy skies with the chance for a few showers popping up later in the day. High temperatures will be in the low 80s, dropping into the mid 60s tonight. Friday looks nice with high temperatures in the low 80s and partly cloudy skies, leaving us with a dry end to the work week.
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0: Lindsay's Greatest Hits, Prince, 1999. Danny Stewart of the Morning on Cruiser 92.9. Certainly hope you're still enjoying summer. And speaking of that, tens of millions of people travel during the summer. Surveys often find that around 70 to 80% of Americans take at least one leisure trip during the summer months in a typical year. Elton John.
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0: Lindsay's greatest hits, you and I together weekday morning, 6 to 10, and I thank you sincerely. Paul Abdul, straight up. How you doing? It's cruising 92.9. Weather-wise today, patchy fog this morning, increasing clouds, highs mid-80s on Feel Good Friday, mostly sunny, highs in the mid-80s. Let's talk about school, my friend. First of all, it's the time of year for back-to-school shopping and final summer trips to take up north for many mid-Michigan families. But most Michigan K-12 schools starting classes over the next couple of weeks. So when does each mid-Michigan school district get its start this fall semester? A handful will be back in the classroom as early as next week, and most others will be returning before August is over. So check it out. August 19th, back to school for Holt Public and Williamson Community Schools. August 24th, East Lansing Public Schools. August 25th, Grand Ledge and DeWitt Public Schools. August 26th, Lansing Public and Mason Schools.
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Lansing's greatest hits is OMD, which stands for Orchestral Maneuvers in the Dark. And if you leave, don't leave. Stick around for all kinds of great music on this station. We are cruising 92.9. Coming up, I'm going to give you a list of things that are way, way more dangerous than people realize in 2026. Don't miss it. You'll hear it before 9. 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

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Don't you love this music? I love working here and I dig the music, man. Speaking of that, tell us what to play and win stuff. 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

0: huge fan of Huey Lewis in the News. If this is it, cruising 92.9. Good morning. Brian Adams on the way. Rupert Holmes with a Pina Colada song. I love that song. Steve Miller Band on the way. And Bonnie Raitt on cruising 92.9. So on social media, there's a list of 57 things floating around that are way, way more dangerous than people realize, including eating cooked rice that's been left out overnight. That is a big no-no. Unsecure throw rugs, selfies in high places, wearing headphones while out running or walking, and toasters under cabinets. Not a good thing.
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3: Good Thursday morning. I'm Megan Vaselli with 6 News. Michigan Attorney General Dana Nessel issues a new warning about imposter scams. This comes after reports of scammers trying to impersonate banks and credit unions, likely using spoofing technology to make the caller ID appear to be from a legitimate source. As a reminder, never share personal or banking information over the phone. If you get a call like this, just hang up and call your bank to verify whether it's real. Somebody woke up this morning as a billionaire after winning the 8th largest jackpot in Powerball history. We're told a single ticket sold in Illinois matched all 6 numbers in last night's drawing to win just more than $1 billion, or the cash option of about $450 million. That means the jackpot is now back down to $20 million with the next drawing Saturday night. For the latest news, weather, and sports, be sure to tune into 6 News, and we're always online at WLNS.com.
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15: Hey, Mid-Michigan, this is Ian Kress from the WLNS Sports Department. The Michigan State women's soccer team began a very highly anticipated season last night. The Spartans took down Xavier 2-0 in the season opener. Kayla Briggs and Kennedy Bell would score the two goals for Michigan State. The Spartans are ranked 7th in the country and were picked in the preseason Big Ten coaches poll to win the conference. Also, today marks 2 weeks until the official start of the high school football season. We'll continue to preview our local teams on WLNS on 6 News at 6 and 6 News at 11. Today, we will preview Jackson Lumen Christie as well as Mason. Have a good Thursday.
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16: I'm Storm Tracker 6 meteorologist Katie Nicolau, here with a look at your forecast. Today we'll have mostly cloudy to completely cloudy skies with the chance for a few showers popping up later in the day. High temperatures will be in the low 80s, dropping into the mid-60s tonight. Friday looks nice with high temperatures in the low 80s and partly cloudy skies, leaving us with a dry end to the work week.
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Lancey's greatest hits. We are cruising 92.9. Tell you what, if you have a craving for the love of pina coladas, getting caught in the rain and making love at midnight in the dunes, then this song is for you, my friend.

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0: Lindsay's greatest hits with Danny Stewart of the morning. Do me a favor, hold on loosely, but don't let go. How are you? It's Cruising 92.9. You ready for the heartwarming story of the day? This one is great. A teenager in Utah spent nearly 300 hours this summer alone building a custom 3D printed wheelchair for a 21-month-old girl. Isn't that fantastic? His name is Zach Waters. He's 13 years old, but he designed this chair with pink accents, a removable cup holder and tray, and storage space for medical equipment. He also made the footrest and headrest adjustable so that the wheelchair can grow with the young girl over time. This is wonderful. Zach said the project combined his two favorite things, 3D printing and helping people in need. That is your heartwarming story of the day.
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Lancey's greatest hits, great songs, great memories every day of the week here on Cruisin' 92.9. Jill Mallett out of Grand Ledge, Dana Vigis of Holt, Cassie Greenfield of St. John's, and Donna Reyes of Grand Ledge, all winners of the Pizza House Pizza Party in East Lansing. We're giving away another one tomorrow on Feel Good Friday. You ready to win it? It's simple. Take some time, text the word pizza, your name, and your favorite Cruisin' song right now to 517-694-4929. The one and only Michael Jackson.

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0: Bill Medley and Jennifer Warnes, one of my favorite songs of all time. I've had the time of my life. Cruising 92.9. Hello, Danny Stewart playing Lancey's greatest hits. Hey, don't miss it tonight. Last night for Grand Ledge Music in the Park at JC Park at 525 East River Street. 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
4: Good morning, I'm Kirk Montgomery with 6 News. We have a reminder for those living in the city of Eaton Rapids. Crews will start working on the water system around 8 o'clock this morning. That means some areas of the city will experience a temporary water service interruption. The work will be conducted in the area of Water Street near downtown. Service will be restored as soon as that work is completed, but when that happens, some may notice temporary water discoloration. If that happens, just run cold water for several minutes until it clears. This morning, someone is waking up a billionaire after winning the 8th largest jackpot in a Powerball history. A single ticket sold in Illinois matched all 6 numbers in last night's drawing to win just more than $1 billion, or the cash option of $450 million. For the latest news, weather, and sports, watch 6 News.
0: Are you ready to win some free pizza? Cruisin' 92.9 at Pizza House in East Lansing giving away another pizza party this coming Friday. Hi, I'm Danny Stewart. This morning before 10, text the word pizza and your name to 517-694-4929 to be entered to win this week's $25 gift card. And good luck from Cruisin' 92.9.
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20: Hey, in Michigan, this is Ian Kress from the WLNS Sports Department. The Detroit Tigers lost to the Cleveland Guardians last night, 6-4. The Guardians scored 2 runs in the first inning off Framber Valdez. The Tigers would tie things up in the bottom of the inning, but Joe Adell would hit a go-ahead home run in the 5th that gave the Guardians the lead for good. The rubber match of the series is going to be at 1:10 this afternoon. The even tougher news of the day, though, for the Tigers was that they had to put Riley Green on the 10-day injured list due to a right hamstring sprain. The Tigers are 3.5 games back in the American League Central and just 1 game back of the final wild card spot in the American League. Have a good Thursday.
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21: I'm Storm Tracker 6 meteorologist Katie Nicolau, here with a look at your forecast. Today we'll have mostly cloudy to completely cloudy skies with the chance for a few showers popping up later in the day. High temperatures will be in the low 80s, dropping into the mid 60s tonight. Friday looks nice with high temperatures in the low 80s and partly cloudy skies, leaving us with a dry end to the work week.
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Lindsay's greatest hits. What a great song. John Lennon, Imagine, Cruising 92.9. That's a wrap for me, Danny Stewart, on a Thursday. Thank you so much for listening. I can't wait to do this again with you on Feel Good Friday, 6 to 10. Have a great day and spend it here on Cruising 92.9 all day long. And then join Randy Stein this afternoon, 3 to 7, with the Traffic Jam, 4 to 6. John Wade, Cruising 92.9.

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1: I'm Storm Tracker 6 meteorologist Katie Nicolau, here with a look at your forecast. Today we'll have mostly cloudy to completely cloudy skies with the chance for a few showers popping up later in the day. High temperatures will be in the low 80s, dropping into the mid 60s tonight. Friday looks nice with high temperatures in the low 80s and partly cloudy skies, leaving us with a dry end to the work week.
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12: I'm Storm Tracker 6 meteorologist Katie Nicolau. Here with a look at your forecast. Today we'll have mostly cloudy to completely cloudy skies with the chance for a few showers popping up later in the day. High temperatures will be in the low 80s, dropping into the mid-60s tonight. Friday looks nice with high temperatures in the low 80s and partly cloudy skies, leaving us with a dry end to the work week.
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0: And now, the Storm Tracker 6 forecast on Cruisin' 92.9.
15: I'm Storm Tracker 6 meteorologist Katie Nicolau. Here with a look at your forecast. Today we'll have mostly cloudy to completely cloudy skies with the chance for a few showers popping up later in the day. High temperatures will be in the low 80s, dropping into the mid-60s tonight. Friday looks nice with high temperatures in the low 80s and partly cloudy skies, leaving us with a dry end to the work week.
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15: I'm Storm Tracker 6 meteorologist Katie Nicolau, here with a look at your forecast. Today we'll have mostly cloudy to completely cloudy skies with the chance for a few showers popping up later in the day. High temperatures will be in the low 80s, dropping into the mid-60s tonight. Friday looks nice with high temperatures in the low 80s and partly cloudy skies, leaving us with a dry end to the work week.
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14: I'm Storm Tracker 6 meteorologist Katie Nicolau, here with a look at your forecast. Today we'll have mostly cloudy to completely cloudy skies with the chance for a few showers popping up later in the day. High temperatures will be in the low 80s, dropping into the mid-60s tonight. Friday looks nice with high temperatures in the low 80s and partly cloudy skies, leaving us with a dry end to the work week.
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Hi there, Mid-Michigan. It's Randy Stein. Good afternoon to you. Steely Dan music was once described as thinking man's music. I call it yacht rock, soft rock, whatever you want to call it. It sure sounds good. Here's Steely Dan with Peg. Cruising 99. We're playing Lansing's greatest hits.

0: Thanks for listening to Lansing's Greatest Hits all day long at work. We're cruising 92.9. And Randy Stein, good afternoon to you. August can bring some of our hottest weather of the year. And we might be getting back into the hot weather by next week. National Weather Service says there's a 50% chance that we'll see above normal temperatures next week over the next 6 to 10 days. Normal high this time of year is 81. And that's about where we are right now. Feels good to be normal. It's 80 in Lansing right now with clouds and music from Hootie and the Blowfish next on Cruisin'.
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Myself, I always have to sing along with La Bamba, cruising 92.9. Traffic Cam starts at 4. At home on Thursday afternoon, in just a little bit, hang around. Here's Huey Lewis from the news. Do you believe in love? We're playing Lansing's greatest hits on cruising.

0: It's the police. Every little thing she does is magic. Cruising 92.9. And Randy, good afternoon. Traffic jam starts at 4. If you own a Jeep, seems like Jeep owners just love their Jeeps. And maybe you're interested in this then, if you have a Jeep. Grand Haven, over on Lake Michigan, the Jeep Fest returns this weekend. It's a two-day event featuring obstacle courses, live music, and other activities for both Jeep enthusiasts and non-owners alike, happening in Grand Haven this weekend.
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13: Scattered rainfall activity continues throughout the overnight hours and into tomorrow morning for the southern half of the region. Our low temperatures still get into the mid-60s, and our highs just rise slightly for tomorrow into the low to mid-80s with a few more chances of rain towards the afternoon hours. For Storm Tracker 6, I'm meteorologist Daniel Nemus.
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0: Cyndi Lauper, Girls Just Want to Have Fun. Well, that's a fun song on the Traffic Jam. Cruising 92.9 and Randy Stein, good afternoon to you. Final night of music in Grand Ledge, Music in the Park at JC Park on the schedule tonight. Star Farm. Show starts at 7, absolutely free. Looks like the weather's going to cooperate for that. It's a busy week for Star Farm. 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

Cruising 92.9 with a brand new Pet of the Week online at the website. At least the segment was filmed today. I'm not sure if it's up on the website just yet, but his name is Ping. He is a gorgeous brown and white husky up for grabs, available for adoption at the Ingham County Animal Control and Shelter in Mason, and Empire Motors of Lansing would be happy to pick

0: 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It is Wham and Randy Stein cruising 92.9. I know it's just preseason, but I am excited about NFL football kicking off tonight for the Lions. They're playing the Bengals. You can watch the game locally here in Lansing. Fox 47 has that game starting at 7 o'clock. A quick timeout back with the Storm Tracker 6 forecast next. And a great song from Bon Jovi. Stay right there.
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17: Scattered rainfall activity continues throughout the overnight hours and into tomorrow morning for the southern half of the region. Our low temperatures still get into the mid-60s, and our highs just rise slightly for tomorrow into the low to mid-80s, with a few more chances of rain towards the afternoon hours. For Storm Tracker 6, I'm meteorologist Daniel Nemus.
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Well, I'm always preaching. 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And you can find a local American Red Cross blood donation site near you or a blood drive by simply getting the blood donor app on your smartphone or by calling 1-800.

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1: Just after 5 o'clock, traffic jam time with Prince cruising 92.9. So Soaring Eagle Casino in Mount Pleasant today, making official what I expected yesterday was going to happen. This Rod Stewart show on September 3rd was going to be canceled. Of course, he had a medical procedure over the weekend to put a stent in his heart, and he was canceling the remainder of his tour. Well, now Soaring Eagle confirming the show on September 3rd has been canceled. You can go to their website, SoaringEagleCasino.com, to figure out how to get your money back. Here's Rod now. Do you think

0: Fears. It's Head Over Heels Cruising 92.9. Hi there. It is Randy. Good afternoon. The good news is tomorrow morning, Danny Stewart will be back and he'll have another Pizza House Pizza Party winner. 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

Cruising 99. We are a day closer to Yacht Rock coming up Sunday morning, 10 till noon. This is the program I don't miss. If I'm in town, I'm listening to Yacht Rock. Hopefully, you can listen to Sunday mornings, 10 to noon with Captain Adam. 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

0: Mr. Mr. Carey, cruising 92.9, the traffic jam. If you're just headed home from work now and been in the office all day, the Tigers did win earlier this afternoon. They beat Cleveland by the score of 3-0. Ended up taking 2 out of 3 from the Guardians. Next up, the White Sox coming to Comerica Park beginning tomorrow. Hang on, Storm Tracker 6 forecast coming up, plus a traffic jam from Tom Petty and the Heartbreakers.
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3: Now, the Storm Tracker 6 forecast on Cruisin' 92.9.
12: Scattered rainfall activity continues throughout the overnight hours and into tomorrow morning for the southern half of the region. Our low temperatures still get into the mid-60s, and our highs just rise slightly for tomorrow into the low to mid-80s with a few more chances of rain towards the afternoon hours. For Storm Tracker 6, I'm meteorologist Daniel Nemus.
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Cruising 92.9 with the Talking Heads. Well, the Eagles, they just keep going and going and going. They're kind of like the Energizer Bunny of classic rock bands. They've announced that they've extended their residency at the Sphere in Vegas into the new year, 2027, with shows on January 15th, 16th, 22nd, and 23rd. Tickets are on sale now. If you're interested in seeing the Eagles at the Sphere, oh, it'd be cool, wouldn't it? Here's Tequila Sunrise, Cruising.

0: fine young cannibals. I call them FYC for short. And she drives me crazy, cruising 92.9. Hi there, it's Randy. Danny back tomorrow morning, the Nonstop Music Morning. He'll have another Pizza House Pizza Party winner to announce. The Nonstop Music Morning's brought to you by Joe's Body Shop in Perry. Did you know that the state of Michigan has over 50,000 vehicle deer crashes every year? And I'm going to guess that the number's way higher than that. 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If you run into a deer, you need help. Joe's Body Shop, they're home in the crash zone. They can help. Or if you need a tow, call Joe's, 517-625-6340. 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

Tracker 6 forecast for tonight. Lows dropping to the mid-60s. Pretty darn nice tomorrow. Partly sunny. And the high will be in the low 80s. But the bad news is the rain will move back in for the weekend. Complete details online with the Storm Tracker 6 forecast. Cruising

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So much music. It's like we're having a flash sale on the music around here. It just keeps coming. Elton John on the way. So is some Billy Joel. Right now it's Genesis. This is Misunderstanding. Thank you so much for listening to Cruising 92.9.

0: 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We're playing Lansing's Greatest Hits, Cruisin' 929. 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Ingham County Animal Control Shelter in Mason, they've put out the word that they could use some donation help about right now. They need some soft dog treats, some chew toys. 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Kitty litter especially. You can always donate that. Ingham County Animal Control Shelter on Buell Street in Mason.
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1: Now, the Storm Tracker 6 forecast on Cruisin' 92.9.
11: Scattered rainfall activity continues throughout the overnight hours and into tomorrow morning for the southern half of the region. Our low temperatures still get into the mid-60s, and our highs just rise slightly for tomorrow into the low to mid-80s, with a few more chances of rain towards the afternoon hours. For Storm Tracker 6, I'm meteorologist Daniel Nemus.
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3: And now, the Storm Tracker 6 forecast on Cruisin' 92.9.
1: Scattered rainfall activity continues throughout the overnight hours and into tomorrow morning for the southern half of the region. Our low temperatures still get into the mid-60s, and our highs just rise slightly for tomorrow into the low to mid-80s with a few more chances of rain towards the afternoon hours. For Storm Tracker 6, I'm meteorologist Daniel Nemus.
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